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1: Yes, yes, you sure are. Isn't that a beautiful rendition of the Picture in a Frame by the Irish King of Country, Mick Flavin, one of Mo Bandy's famous songs, made famous by Mo and the Bandy, but a lot of people sing that song, and it's a beautiful song. And Randy Travis with I Won't Need You Anymore, and if you will love that song, the album is called Always and Forever. Mr. Dusty Diesel and Dreaming, going out to my best friend, the dude, yes, Mr. Dantwine. So I hope you enjoyed that one as well. Diesel and Dreaming, he's a big truckie. And Lindsay Butler, God's Garden of Love. Mr. Emma Haggard coming up for you right now with Kentucky Gambler.

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You better go on home, Kentucky gambler. 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
1: Yes, you sure are. Kimberly Gold there, all the way from Halls Creek with Nature's Beauty, and Benning Brothers with Jillimuddy featuring Stan Rogers, and Mr. Fletcher with Limbs from a Different Tree, and Ginger Cox with Music Box Dancer, a beautiful song. Old Hands coming up for you now by Adam Brandt. And it's 8:41 going right through till 10 o'clock on the Saturday Country Bumpkin Show.

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1: Yes, you sure are. And Black Hawk there with Big Guitar, Dirk Bentley with Forget About You, and Dead Ringer Band, I Wish It Would Rain, Adam Brand there with Old Hands, right here on 6DBY, 97.9 FM. Wow, time just seems to fly when you're having a lot of fun. But a big shout out now going out to Mark and Tanya Benbaka, John and Noreen Lee, Ginny and Murray Cox, Mrs. Ross and Brother JW and Broom, Stephen Victor, Deborah Bamba, Mim, Julie, and to Yago, Danny Calwan, and Yago and Sis in Jimrogurang, and to Sis Liz and BJ, and all my family in Bijadanga, Beelway, Jarigan, and Arilun, and Parabadu, and of course to number one fan, Saline, and all the Cox family. Little bit of Bellamy Brothers coming up now. Do you love as good as your look? And it's going to take us to the top of the hour.

0: Yeah, there you go. A little bit of Bellamy Brothers there from Do You Love As Good As You Look, taking us now coming up to the top of the hour. And so we're going to go now to the third hour. Hope you enjoyed the first and second hour of country music right here on 6DBY 97.9 FM.
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0: Yes, you sure can listen to some great country music right here on 6DBY. It's a couple of minutes after 9, going right through to 10. We've got some great stuff coming up for you. And first one will be coming up is the Benning Brothers with Rosita. And this one's a request to wishing everyone a, wishing everyone a happy NAIDOC, Deadly NAIDOC Week for this week from Sicily's and your BJ. So I hope you guys out there are all listening. And it's an instrumental by the Benning Brothers, Rosita, going out to Sis and BJ, and also to everyone, wishing everyone a Deadly NAIDOC Week.

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2: Yes, you sure are. And there was some Randy Travis, Storms of Life, Mick Flavin with Going Home Again, and that was live on stage in Donegal. And Mr. Dusty there, The Land He Called His Own, and Rosita from the Benning Brothers. And that was a big shout-out going out to Sis and BJ, and also a Deadly NAIDOC Week to everybody out there. Got a bit of Martina McBride now, Cry on the Shoulder of the Road.

0: 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Ross River virus detected in Fitzroy Crossing. WA Health is urging residents and travellers to Fitzroy Crossing to avoid mosquito bites after this season's first detection of Ross River virus in mosquitoes. The virus was detected as part of the Department of Health Mosquito Surveillance Program. 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
1: Yes, you sure are. Doug Bruce there with Coffee Road, George Strait, The Fire Can't Put Out. Ross River, oh, sorry. Alan Jackson there with Chasing This Neon Rainbow, and Martina McBride with Cry on the Shoulder of the Road, yes. And Brad Little one out there with the Ross River Virus fan in Fitzroy Crossing. So everyone, I was over there yesterday, so hopefully for a couple of days, but I've never seen any mosquitoes anyway. Might be lucky for me. Wow. 29 after 9, going right through 10 o'clock here on the Saturday Country Bumpkin Show. Hope you're enjoying the country music so far. A bit of Angus and Cammie Smith coming up now with Stock Camp Blues. Grab a guitar, strum along.

0: The Luma bus service runs Tuesday and Thursday in school term. They depart Luma at 8 a.m. and later on in the afternoon depart Derby at 11:30 a.m. For adults, it is $60 with same day return being $90. For children, it is $40 and same day return being $60. And finally, for infants, it is $20.
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1: Yes, you sure are listening to the Saturday Country Bumpkin' Show. Good Old Days by Fitzroy Express there, a beautiful old song. And Ginger Cox with You'll Always Be Special to Me, Troy Cassidaly with Dream Out Loud, and Angus and Cammy Smith with Stock Camp Blues there. A little bit of indigenous country there from all around the state in Pilbara. So I hope Kimberly and... Wow, time just seemed to fly. We're having fun, but... It don't last long, not 3 hours. But still got 20 minutes of country music coming your way, so sit back, relax, and listen to Foster and Allen going out to Number One Fan and all the golden oldies with a old track called Take These Chains from My Heart.

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1: Yes, Mr. Haggard there with Big City Mo Bandy. Hank William, You Wrote My Life, and Heidi Haig there with a song called, I'll try and pronounce it, Scalia D. Elverton Mott. Yes, it's a German name for a song, but it's a great country song as well, and Foster and Allen with For the Golden Oldies would take these chains from my heart and set me free. That brings us to the top of the hour, and I'm going to now start off with a little bit of Peter Brandy to take us to the top of the hour. And thanks, everyone, for listening to the Saturday Country Bumpkin Show right here on 6DBY, 97.9 FM. And I'll be back next Saturday to play some more great country music for you. So I'll leave you at Peter Brandy and Seek Ye First. Bit of a gospel instrumental.

Maori. Nugget grabs a spear in search of the guilty party.

many things that separate us these days, and we're very lucky to have music which speaks to all of us. And as I said, it's an honor to be up here sharing music with you and making new connections. And that's a language that we can all understand. So thank you very much for inviting us to your community to let us play our music to you and to listen to music you have and that you've also brought in. Because we need to find more ways to connect rather than more ways to make differences. It's been an absolute honor. We're confident we hope to be back visiting very soon. Thanks so much again.

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0: from the life that you live. 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
1: We want our treaty now.
2: 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You're listening to the Pick of Network. It is Dilly.

Here's a song you listen. You must listen. Here's a song I'm gonna request it myself. I'm gonna request for all the Bronga Council, all the Bronga people who works hard for doing this. Thanks to them. And I'm gonna sing this song for all the Bronga staff that works from shop to school to plumber, whatever. Here's the request for you. That always ask me for smoke, and I say, yakabang, or means nothing.

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0: Been a boss since birth. 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

0: Ricky, have we got a telephone call to make?
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0: Okay. It's going to cost you nothing. Not even 40 cents.

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We've got great music from the Golden Oldies. Why do you build me a blue mill, baby, just to let me down. To the hottest tracks.

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Stay tuned to Pack'em. It's awesome.

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I don't think they'll ever be the same like it was then. You know, singers, they just come and go.

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0: been stolen. Your culture, food, and land have been stolen. Sorry, fathers full of past generations wrong, but for the present generations past and present. Your culture, food, and land have been stolen. Your culture, food, and land have been stolen. Stolen, past and present. Sorry, is not letting us walk down this first suspicion, painting us with the same brush. Not allowing the education system to meet our demands. For the media's misrepresentation of the opposite bias. For treating Aboriginal people as guinea pigs in regards to medical research and advancement for their own use. Maranga, birth control. For treating Aboriginal people as guinea pigs in the workforce with dangerous chemicals and unfit conditions. Sportsmanship as despots. For learning Aboriginal people as slavery for work for unpaid, underpaid situation, underpaid rations, promised years of missionary stolen rights never received, never received, never received.
1: I've been travelling down this road for a long time now, and I'm seeing injustices to my people, ethnic people.

give respect to our ancestors and the elders who still live and to the rightful owners of this land and this tribal heritage. My name is Alice Haynes, passed down through my grandmother's reign, passed down through generations right down to the Federation. I'm proud yet humble, and though often I have stumbled, I have lived through fears that will match many years.

have a problem with some of my brothers. They disrespect their women because they are lovers, selling cars and nights in the town, stealing from the innocent just to get on down. Some have clients who they call high.

from refuge to refuge, trying to be free. Cause placed in my heart, there are so many fears that still got me fighting for all these years. Lost our ways of our traditional respect and political injustice taught us to forget the truth of which you have denied. Stole my innocence when I was 5. The truth is starting to unfold, and my story will be told. The truth's

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The time was bad, so I knew where I was, alone.

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Hello, everybody. It's me, Mary G. Mind you, and you're listening to the Packham Network. What a yow.

Okay, en el que Snorre son va. Y Snorre son. Take me down.

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0: 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Also going out through Packham, so a big hello and good evening to everybody listening throughout the Pilbara and the Kimberley, and also a wonky radio to all the mob in Fitzroy Crossing. Look, that was the Jacksons with Shake Your Body Down to the Ground to kick the show off. And if you were listening last week, you would have heard me say that this week was going to be a Jackson special. So it's Michael Jackson, Janet Jackson, all the Jacksons. So it's Jackson 5. And when they became Jacksons, there's even the offspring of the Jacksons, the 3T, Jafar Jackson as well in there. So, you know, got a few. So, yeah, strap in and, yeah, get ready to do your moonwalking and everything, you know, get all your dance moves warmed up. Oh, firstly, limber up. Warm up, do your stretches, make sure I don't want you to pull a muscle or hurt yourself while you're dancing tonight. So, yes, warm up and, you know, get ready. Like, shake your body, you know, surely you would have got up and shook it and loosened up all those muscles and got them ready. So, but if you have a particular Jackson song that you would like to hear, text in on 0483 966 329. That's 0483 966 329. Also jump on Facebook. You've got 6DBY Logarty Radio. But I'm going to go back into the music. Here's a Michael Jackson with Don't Stop Till You Get Enough.
1: You know, I was wondering, you know, if you could keep on, because the force, it's got a lot of power, and it makes me feel like it makes me feel like

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Oh, yeah, that's some Michael Jackson, working day and night. But I suppose if you're listening to that song, you won't mind too much. It'll keep you in a good mood. Look, yeah, listen, it's a Saturday night with the Vandal here and doing the Jackson special. So that's the whole Jackson family I am doing tonight. If you have a particular song that you would like to hear from the Jacksons, be it Janet, Michael, or the Jackson 5, or their offspring, let me know by texting 0483 966 329. That's 0483 966 329, or Facebook. You've got 6DBY Logarty Radio. Going back into the music, just a reminder, I'm with you guys until 10 o'clock. Now, the next one is from Jafar Jackson. Now, he is the son of Jermaine Jackson, and he actually portrayed Michael in the movie about Michael Jackson, because he had, you know, the similar features. He looked, you know, liked the young Michael Jackson. So, and I thought when I saw that, I'm like, oh yeah, he does actually. You know, they did his hair and, you know, sort of, I think they plucked his eyebrows to make him look more like Mark. And I was like, oh yep, he looks like the young version of Michael Jackson. So, I'm playing Jafar Jackson with Got Me Singin'.

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1: And this is Saturday Night with the Vandal, and I'm giving you the Jacksons tonight with you guys until 10. Now, I've got Michael Jackson, I've got Janet Jackson, I've got Jermaine Jackson, I've got Tito Jackson, I've got Tito's sons, 3T, I had Jermaine's son, Jafar. So I'm filling it and...

You Burn This Disco Out by Michael Jackson, which I had never heard before, but I really like that. It's a cool beat to it. Then you had LaToya Jackson with If You Feel the Funk. Can You Feel It? The Jacksons. Lovely One, The Jacksons. Janet Jackson and Luther Vandross with The Best Things in Life Are Free. And Got Me Singing by Jafar Jackson in there. Now, if you have a favourite Michael Jackson song that you would like to hear tonight, or maybe the Jackson 5, or Janet Jackson, let me know by texting 0483 966 329. That's 0483 966 329. Or Facebook, you've got 6DBY Loggity Radio. And even on Insta, it's Loggity Radio on Instagram. But I'm going to go back into the music now. I've got the Jackson 5 with The Love You Save, going back a bit. Stop.

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1: And this is Saturday Night with the Vandal doing a Jackson special on the show tonight. And you had some Michael there, want to be starting something. All for you, Janet Jackson. The Jacksons, Blame It on the Boogie. Michael Jackson with Ben. 3T with Gotta Be You. Jackson 5 with The Love You Save, kicking that set off. Now, if you have a particular Jackson song you would like to hear, let me know by texting 0483 966 329. That's 0483 966 329. Here's some more Michael Jackson with They Don't Care About Us.

Busta Rhymes, Janet Jackson, get me go one time. Baby, just tell me just how you feel. We living it and just giving it to you real. Baby, come on. Every time we crossing the borderline, we giving it to you, making you.

Yeah, that's Michael Jackson. Who is it right here on Saturday Night with the Vandal? Also had Busta Rhymes and Janet Jackson with What's It Gonna Be? So Michael Jackson, The Girl Is Mine with Paul McCartney. Then I had Tito Jackson with Get It Baby featuring Big Daddy Kane. Black and White, Michael Jackson. Man, Michael Jackson, They Don't Care About Us. Kicking that set off. Now, doing the Jackson special, if you have a particular Michael Jackson song or Janet Jackson song that you would like to hear, get texting on 0483 966 329. That's 0483 966 329, or Facebook. You've got 6DBY Loggity Radio. With you guys until 10. Here's another one from LaToya Jackson, Hot Potato.

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You're listening to Saturday Night with the Vandal, and that was Son of a Gun by Janet Jackson and Carly Simon. Bet you think this song is about you. Also had Thriller, Michael Jackson. The Jackson 5, I Want You Back. PYT, or Pretty Young Thing, Michael Jackson. And LaToya Jackson with Hot Potato, kicking that set off. Doing Jackson's tonight, if you have a particular, you know, Janet or Michael song you would like to hear, text 0483 966 329. Going back into the music, here's one I didn't even realize. I always thought it sounded like Michael Jackson, and I was doing my research, it said it was. It's Rockwell with Somebody's Watching Me, and yeah, I think Michael Jackson is that's the lyric, sings along this. But anyway, yeah, have a listen, because I always thought it was him.

Yeah, that's Michael Jackson with The Way You Make Me Feel. Also had in there Blackstreet with Janet Jackson and Girlfriend, Boyfriend, Nasty, Janet Jackson, Jermaine Jackson with Dynamite. And listening to that, you know, I don't know if maybe I've heard it or if it just sounds like it should be on a, you know, Eddie Murphy, Beverly Hills Cop. It sounds like it would be on that. It would be one of the songs on the soundtrack for Beverly Hills Cop. Also, I accidentally played again Tito Jackson's with Get It Baby, featuring Big Daddy Kane. As I was listening to it, I thought, oh, yeah, I've heard this before. And then I was like, yes, I have heard this before on the show. But anyway, also had What's Up With You. That was some Eddie Murphy and Michael Jackson. Also had Torture by the Jacksons, which I'd never heard before, and I was like, oh, that's pretty cool. No, it wasn't too bad. Jam, Michael Jackson. I remember the film clip, but it had Michael Jordan in it. Yeah. And then, you know, it's like it made Michael Jackson look really short. Also, Rockwell with Somebody's Watching Me. Now, like I said, doing the Jacksons, if you have something you would like to hear, get texting on 0483 966 329. Here's some Janet, Escapade.

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Oh, that's Michael Jackson. I just can't stop loving you right here on Saturday Night with the Vandal. Also had Man in the Mirror, Michael Jackson. Jackson 5, I'll Be There. Jermaine Jackson, Tell Me I'm Not Dreaming, Too Good to Be True. That was with Michael Jackson, a duet. And some Janet with Escapade. Now, with you guys until 10, doing the Jacksons tonight. If you have a particular Jackson song you want to hear, text line number is 0483 966 329. Here's some Janet Jackson, Love Will Never Do.

That was Mick Jagger and Michael Jackson, or it says the Jacksons, with State of Shock. Smooth Criminal, Michael Jackson, that took me back. Jackson 5, The Love You Save, which I did actually play earlier in the show. Also had in there Remember the Time, Michael Jackson, and Janet Jackson, Love Will Never Do. Doing the Jacksons with you guys until 10, so I'm just going to jump straight back into the music. Here's Michael Jackson and Janet with Scream.

Oh, yeah, that's Michael Jackson, Beat It. That really got me up on my feet this round. Oh, yes. Also had Rhythm Nation, Janet Jackson, Dirty Diana, Michael Jackson, Michael and Janet with a scream kicking that set off. Look, it's come to the end of the show for me here tonight. I hope you've enjoyed the Jacksons and, you know, you got up dancing around and, you know, just cranked up the music and enjoyed your Saturday evening with me. Now, I want you to enjoy the rest of your weekend. Stay safe, stay out of trouble and share the love. And I will catch you guys again next week. And to all the kids who are still enjoying their school holidays, yeah, I hope they're having fun and not getting too bored, you know, and driving their parents crazy with boredom. But anyway, we'll catch everybody again next week. I'm not sure what my theme will be next week, but I'll let you know next week. This is The Vandal saying goodnight on Saturday Night with The Vandal and leaving you with one of his best, Billie Jean, Michael Jackson.

are listening to the Peckham Network. We've got great music from the Golden Oldies. Why do you build me a baby, just to let me down. To the hottest tracks.

Hades like it.

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Did I disappoint you? Leave a bad taste in your mouth?

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We've got great music from the golden oldies. 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To the hottest tracks.

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It's called Walk With Me. 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

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I became a mountain, overlooking a vast floodplain. 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I became one with this earth, pretty much like the blanket that I wrapped myself around that night. And then...

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flying through the clear blue sky and feeling free as much as a bird could ever be. I was overwhelmed with relaxation.

It was beautiful, only a place that which we knew very well. Knowing all this, suddenly the painting itself sprang into life with trees, grass, sand, rock, creek crossing, a mighty river, hills and dominated mountains in the background. Those mountains themselves became like humanoid figures, moving side to side as like walking, talking, singing and dancing among themselves. They were all close together as a large extended family group, a long line of them that stretches for kilometers. But they were from a place that which I felt really close to, a place called Chuguriri, Yaganara, Pirijal, and right through Milijiri. They were like huge, massive moving monuments, larger than life image. And every living thing that has a spirit knew of them. And as much as part of everything in life, that somehow I knew that we are no different. And then one of them took notice, pointing towards me, calling out to the others to see as they waved and went on as usual, playfully. Oh, what joy I had, which they had given me, with an overcoming feeling of excitement. But at first, I was coming from Nyingana country, my mother's side of the river, from my original spiritual birthplace. It was there beneath the earth that which I came forth as a spirit from, and the spirit of that land, the protectors and the guardians, watched me as I took on an eagle transformation. From that direction, I was following a pathway that was going towards Western Desert, Walmajari territory, hundreds of sand dunes away, my father's side. And through this passage, I passed Ngogodi Crossing. It was there that which I heard my grandfather told me about the two rainbow serpents that went two different directions, creating a T-junction in the river as a reminder for all of us. But from above here, I could see far these eyes can make me see. The tallest trees, the hunting places, and where to seek shelter during rain. It was an aerial perspective, through the eyes of an eagle, a bird's eye look, a sight to see very much. Once in a lifetime experience. And as that sun that was setting over the horizon, it had caused the bending of sunlight, a glitters within the waters that caught my eyes in surprise. And as I zoomed in from a kilometer above the earth with my eagle spectacle lens, there, just above the surface of the water, I could see a barramundi was swimming in motion. It was going westwards, towards that setting sun, moving gracefully on its own. And at that point, I knew what it meant to me. Knowing who I was and what was around me, I was filled with great understanding about the love for this place. With that knowledge, an overflowing of river of wisdom that I had, that somehow I knew, definitely, that there is always will be a connection and a bond between us with this earth, water, and sky.

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Stay tuned to Pack 'Em. 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
1: 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Too deadly.

0: drop another joint right away. But things change and I didn't quite feel the same.
1: It's about, you know what I mean, how much can happen in 3 years. Have my daughter.
2: Yeah, beautiful thing, man.
1: And then you start weighing things up if you want to keep on making music. I didn't tell anyone I quit, but I'm the insider, hey.
2: How did that make you feel? That we feel like the sense of you were lost, or more of a sense you were found, that you actually knew?
1: I wasn't happy with the way things were going, you know what I mean? Like, having seen, like, racist comments, getting to the point where I was like, who am I making tunes for, you know what I mean? I had to get back to making music because I like to make music, but, you know, I'm happy with where I'm at now, and that's why I'm making the joints that I'm making, because these are the joints that I want to make.

0: control.
1: Why are they gonna go down? You wanna mob or what? Well, you wanna get a tune into Peckham Network. You probably want Diddley. Whoa.

Good morning. This is Ralph Winmaria on Noongar Radio. I'd like to share the good news of Jesus Christ who follows out there this morning. God bless you. Before I start this message, I'd like to pray that Jesus would anoint this in the name of God. Dear Father, I just pray, God, as I put the message through the airways, God, that you push back the powers of darkness and let the light of Jesus Christ come through. In the name of Jesus Christ, the Son, the Father, and the Holy Spirit. A new creation. Being a new creation in 2 Corinthians 5:17. Therefore, if anyone is in Christ, he is a new creation. All things have passed away. Behold, all things have become new. That's what a new creation means, that the old things have passed away and the new has come. Being a new creation in Jesus Christ, it means separate yourself from all sin so that you can live a good life in Jesus. Our inner peace and forgiveness in your heart. A relationship with God, the Father, God the Son, and God the Holy Spirit. Just trust in the Lord with all your heart. Don't stagger to the left or to the right like a drunken man. Let the love of God direct your steps. And in Psalms 37, verse 23, the steps of a good man is ordered by the Lord, and he delights in his ways. You know, if you want to step out in Jesus Christ and give him all that you can, the best way you can do this, my friend, is to ask Jesus to come into your life right now and say, God, I need you to come into my life. If you want to do that, just repeat this prayer after me, and you can do that. Dear Jesus, you say this, Dear Jesus, forgive me for the sins of my past. I believe in my heart that God raised Jesus from the dead. I confess with my mouth this day that Jesus is Lord of my life. All things have passed away, and all things have become new. I thank you, Jesus, for coming into my heart today, and I will follow you all the days of my life. Now, if you ever said that prayer the first time, I want you to know that the heavens are rejoicing for you, and Jesus Christ is well pleased with you. Just trust in Jesus and let him be the Lord of your life. God bless you. I love you. Ralphie Winmar loves you. Jeff Michael loves you. And Noongar Radio loves you too. Amen.

In the New Testament, there's Matthew, Mark, Luke, and John. Now, these three guys were disciples of Jesus Christ. These guys, they walked close to Jesus. And John speaks strongly about living godly lives. John clearly teaches that our knowledge and love of God will be evidence for our obedience to his words. Evidence to be obedient to his words.

If you know that he is righteous, you know that everyone who practices righteousness belongs to Jesus. And when you start practicing righteousness and showing people God's loving and kindness, they can see the love of God in you. Because there is power in the love of God. There is salvation in the love of God. And no matter how far or low you've been in life, there's enough God in God that can pick you up and turn you around. Because there's power in the precious blood of Jesus. And in Psalms 119, verse 105, God's word is a lamp to my feet and a light to my path. When you read the word of God, when you read the Bible, that shows you that he's going to light up the path around you. And you're going to walk on the sunny side of life instead of walking in the dark side of life, because Jesus come to save the sinners. Jesus come to save the lost. Jesus come to heal the brokenhearted. And you know something? If you don't know Jesus Christ out there today, and you're running on drugs and alcohol, I'll tell you the best thing, my friend, is give yourself over to Jesus. Because he loves you with an everlasting love. He'll redeem you from everything. And if you want to say this prayer, you say, "Dear Jesus, forgive me for the sins of my past. I believe in my heart that God raised Jesus from the dead. I confess with my mouth that Jesus is the Lord of my life. All things have passed away. Behold, all things become new." And when you said that prayer, and in 2 Corinthians 5:17, "Therefore, if anyone be in Christ, is a new creation. All things have passed away. Behold, all things become new." Listen, God bless you. I love you. Noongar Radio loves you. Jeff Michael loves you. And all us Noongar fellows love you too. Amen.

get to know the Holy Spirit. Welcome the Holy Spirit in your life daily. When you read scriptures, ask the Holy Spirit to give you an insight and understanding of the Bible. Like it says here in Luke 4:18, the Spirit of the Lord is upon you because he has anointed you to preach the gospel to the poor. He has sent you to heal the brokenhearted, to proclaim liberty to the captives, and to receive the sight of the blind, to set free people that are bound in everything in the world, so that he can reveal his love to you. When you get the Holy Spirit in your life, and you pray into the Holy Spirit, you can do great things through the Holy Spirit. You can go into someone's place and pray for those people if they are bound on drugs and alcohol, or if they're in wheelchairs, or if they're sick and got cancer. You can pray that God will heal these people, set them free by the power of Jesus. Because there's no other way that you can get healed, only through the blood of Jesus. The doctors will give up upon you, but Jesus, he'll never give up upon you. He'll never give up on you. He'll always be with you, and he'll always love you for what you are. You don't have to prove yourself to be someone. Just ask Jesus to come into your life and set you free. Now, the best part about being a born-again Christian is that when you receive Jesus Christ into your heart and ask him to come and forgive you for your sins. And if you don't know what it's like to be a Christian, I can lead you through the sinner's prayer if you want to. All that you got to do, if you want to do this, you just say, Jesus, forgive me for the sins of my past. I believe in my heart that God raised Jesus from the dead. I confess with my mouth this day that Jesus is Lord of my life. All things have passed away. Behold, all things become new. I thank you, Jesus, for coming into my heart today. And I will follow you all the days of my life. Now, perhaps that's the first time you ever said that prayer. I want you to know heaven's rejoicing for you. And Jesus is well pleased with you. And perhaps that's the second time you said that. God can forgive you the second, third, and fourth chance. He can set you free. In Jesus' name, God bless you. Amen.

0: good morning, all you Wagyalas and Noongars out there. I just want to share the word of God to you. In Ephesians 6:17, the sword of the Spirit, which is the word of God. God's word is a powerful thing. When you tell someone about the Bible, it says that the Holy Spirit helps people to see their bad and make them want to repent and say, God, I'm a sinner, I need to be forgiven. You know, also, you might have heard this when you were in the Sunday school, and it's still powerful today. Jesus loves me, this I know, for the Bible tells me so. Little ones to him belong. They are weak, but he is strong. Yes, Jesus loves me. Yes, Jesus loves me. Yes, Jesus loves me. The Bible tells me so. You know, there was a preacher by the name of Tommy Hicks. He went to Argentina and he wanted to see the Prime Minister of Argentina to preach the Word of God in some big bullfighting marina. And what happened is this preacher took a while for Tommy Hicks to come in and see him. And then he came in and Tommy Hicks looked at this preacher and he had cancer on his face. And Tommy Hicks said, can I pray for you? Just a simple little prayer, the cancer dropped off his face and onto the table. That is so powerful, you know. And this same Tommy Hicks came to Perth, Western Australia, in Beaufort Park here. And he began to have tent meetings, like preaching the Word of God. Alan Jones, my dad, along with Theo Michaels, and Uncle Red Yaron, all went down to this place where he was preaching. And what happened? They all got saved. Jesus saved these people, you know? And it's through the grace and through the Bible that people can get saved. And the Bible is so awesome, so powerful, that a lot of people got saved through that all over the world. It's only a little book, but it's so powerful. You know, and Jesus said, if you come unto me, all you heavy laden, and I'll give you rest. That means, like, you come unto me with all your troubles and things, you know, and I will give you rest in this life, because there's no other way that you can find peace without Jesus, because Jesus is the way, the truth, and the life. No one comes before him but except God himself. Now, God sent Jesus Christ to die upon a cross on Calvary so that our sins can be washed and set free from sin. Now, if you followers out there, you know, you don't know Jesus, or perhaps you heard about Jesus and you want to know Jesus, and perhaps you're a backslider out there, you once knew Jesus and you want to come back, you know, I got good news for you. Jesus wants you to come back. All that you got to do is just read Romans 9:10 and just say, repeat after me the salvation prayer. Dear Jesus, forgive me for the sins of my past. I believe in my heart that God raised Jesus from the dead. I confess with my mouth this day that Jesus is Lord of my life. All things have passed away, behold, all things become new. I thank you, Jesus, for coming into my heart today, and I will follow you all the days of my life. You know, that's the best step you can ever take, when you ask Jesus and say, God, I'm a sinner, I need to be forgiven. There's no one in the world that is perfect. I never seen no one walk on water, you know, but Jesus did. But anyways, God bless you this morning. You have a wonderful day today. And may the Lord be with you. Amen.
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